Damon Valley, Jenny, this is 194 into your Friday night. Taylor Swift on the way. Gonna hear from Selena Gomez, Conan Gray this hour, The Weeknd. Your minute's Addison Rae now on 194.

That's the weekend. This is 104. When it comes to the weekend, that forecast looking pretty gorgeous across the valley. Once again, going to see those temps pretty much with what we've seen now, what it feels like the past 2 or 3 weeks, almost the entire month of August, where we're going to see those highs right around the 80s. Most of the days, kind of partly cloudy. Full forecast anytime. 104.com. 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

0: That's right. This is 184. Now, take this as a little bit of sarcasm, I think you could say. But Ray says it could be 10 years before her next album drops because she says she's not going to be making another album until she finds love. She says, I'm on strike when it comes to music until I find my heart. Conan Gray, now on 184.
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Olivia Rodrigo, 184. Taylor Swift officially now can say she dodged a bullet back in 2012. His ex-boyfriend Connor Kennedy has been put on the international wanted list. Taylor Swift now on 184.

That's Fall Out Boy. This is 184. Excited to be getting back to class with you, especially tomorrow. Going to be stopping at MSUM with Storm the Dorms. Going to be there from 11 to 2. And then next Thursday,

Kimmy LeCavey on Young Thug. This is 104. Was quite the surprise guest for the weekend at his recent London show, taking on Playboi Carti onto the stage. The two have notched not one, but two Hot 100 top five hits together. The weekend now on 104.

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It's Bruno Mars. This is 184 into 8 o'clock. Olivia Rodrigo coming your way. Miles Smith this hour. We're going to hear from the Backstreet Boys. Getting it started with Kid Laroi. Kalani now on 184.

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We're still playing the hits for free. Y94.

Megan Trainor, this is 184. Megan recently sharing some pics of the fam, including the new daughter, which they're saying, sorry, Megan, but that there is the spitting twin of Dan. Can see those pics over the 184 socials at 184 official. Backstreet Boys now. Some

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Smile Smith, this is 184, and Olivia Rodrigo having a bit of an interesting time with comments on her Instagram, mainly because there's a bit of a mix-up. Apparently, a soccer player, Rodri, getting signed to Barcelona. Fans wanted to congratulate him. He doesn't have social media, so they just thought Olivia Rodrigo was him. Olivia Rodrigo now on 184.

0: brother. 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
1: 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You could bet that, never gotta sweat that. 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

0: 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That's Miguel. This is 184. They have been cleaned out, I guess, when it comes to social media. Jelly Roll, Bunny XO, the two apparently doing their due diligence of scrubbing the past from their social media recently. Marshmallow and Jelly Roll now on 184.
1: Heard they

Yes, C Swift. This is 1 out of 4. Can't wait for tomorrow. We'll be joining you at MSUM. Storm the Dorms officially back. Headed back to class with you. 11 a.m. to 2. We'll be at MSUM. And then on Thursday, we join everyone heading to NDSU from 7 p.m. to 10 p.m. Martin Garrix, that's Sheeran now. Stay.

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Bruno Mars. This is 1:04 into 9 o'clock. Loaded hour on the way with Paul Russell. Got Tame Impala this hour. Role Model on the way. CM Spiro. Joe Bros this hour as well. Niall Horan getting it all started on the Valley's number one hit music station. Got it on 1:04.

That's John Kay. This is 104. Well, her Capital Music Group CEO Tom March taking time to sit down and announce a couple names that have made most recent impacts to the company. And that would, of course, be Sam Fender and Sienna Spiro are the two he pointed out. 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

That's Paul Russell. This is 184. Looking like another beautiful one this weekend all across the valley. When it comes to those temps, this looks like we're lined up the same with those highs right around the 80s to mid 70s. Full forecast anytime, 184.com. 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
10: Y94 is Storm in the Dorms. 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

That's T-Swift. This is 1 out of 4, getting you into the 10 o'clock hour. Bruno Mars coming your way this hour. Selena Gomez on the way. Gonna hear from Lady Gaga. Got Justin Bieber this hour. Minutes from now, Imagine Dragons getting into the hour with Olivia Dean. This is the Valley's #1 hit music station. It's 1 out of 4.

As Zara Larsson, they say, is 1 out of 4. And Zara, you're green, like many artists are, that these ticket prices for concerts are getting completely out of control. And she actually took to social media to post that she generally hates that people want to come but can't because of the prices of the tickets. Justin Bieber now on 1 out of 4.

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1: Big Panthers with Zara Larson. This is 184. We have a great one across the valley tonight. Thanks for 184. Chill with you as you kick off your weekend with Bruno Mars now on 184.

Sam Smith, Kim Petras, this is 194. I don't know if this is one you actually believe, but recently Akon's saying he once was paid $5 million to play for just three people. Akon now on 194.

That's Taylor Swift. This is 184. Well, dodging a bullet, I think you could say that for Taylor Swift now that she is happily married. When it comes to apparently ex from 2012, Connor Kennedy, has apparently just been put on the international wanted list. So I think you could say, yeah, dodge that one. This is Sombra now on 184. It's the

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1: It's Libby Rodrigo. This is 184 into 11 o'clock. Bruno Mars coming your way this hour. We're going to hear from Kalani, Teddy Swims, Madonna, Sabrina Carpenter now on 184. Sabrina.

That's Alex Warren. 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We may be getting a break for the weekend, but not when it comes to those pups in 184's Dongus. 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

That's Tate McRae. This is 1 out of 4. It is a first for Bruno Mars, and maybe no shocker on this one, as this past week he scored his first ever top 10 in Spanish song, right? And all he did is the Spanish version of this one, Risk It All, has now reached the top 10 on those charts as well. Bruno Mars now on 1 out of 4.

Alright, see ya. This is 1-84. Hope you're having a great one across the valley tonight. Night show brought to you by that Sonic Drive-In. Open late until 1 a.m. for that late night bite. Malcolm Todd now on 1-84.

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DJ Snake, Justin Bieber, this is 104. You may not recognize the name, but she's gone a bit viral this past week. Her name is Madden Klein. She is a producer and songwriter for Sabrina Carpenter's House Tour, which was nominated for a VMA earlier this week. And the video of her reaction to finding out the song had been nominated was adorable. Check it at 104.com. Sabrina Carpenter now.

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1: This is 1:04, and hey, I am out of here for the evening. I hope you have a fantastic rest of the night if you are getting into those dorms. 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

94. Forget about an age gap when it comes to relationships. The newest relationship problem, the wellness gap. What it means later this hour. It's 194. Selena Gomez.

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194, we know about an age gap when it comes to relationships, but what about the newest relationship problem, the wellness gap? And this is when two people have completely different ideas about like health, fitness, self-care. One person doing the 5 a.m. workouts, the other person binging Netflix on the couch with a pizza. And experts are saying this doesn't mean your relationship is doomed. You just can't put that routine over your relationship.

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Got one in your household? 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

Y94, good morning, Amy K. And I'm going to have some special guests in studio with me during the 9 a.m. hour. They were here with Dad doing commercial for Irie Insurance. Asher, he's 14, going into 8th grade. Afton, 10, going into 5th grade. We're going to talk to him about back to school coming up just after 9 a.m.

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0: Hey, it's Amy K. Y94. Good morning. And I have some special guests in the studio with me, Asher and Afton. Let's start, Asher. How old are you? What grade are you going into?
1: I'm 14 and I'm going into 8th grade.
0: And Afton?
2: I'm 10 and I'm going into 5th grade.
0: It's back to school time, so what are you guys most excited about?
1: Probably seeing all my friends and getting to have new teachers.
2: Yeah, probably seeing my friends and just like having a new teacher that I've never had before.
0: Now we're going to flip the scripts. About 6 minutes. Least excited about.

0: Y94, the special guests, Asher and Afton in studio with us. We're talking about back to school. So we talked about things you guys are excited for. What about least excited about?
1: Probably all the homework we have. And yeah, probably just the homework.
0: Do you get a lot?
1: Not that much, but quite
0: a
1: bit.
0: Any amount you're not a fan of.
1: Mm-hmm.
0: Yeah.
2: Well, I'm still in elementary school, so I have to wake up at 6:45 a.m. for the bus. So I'm not excited about that, and also just all the hard schoolwork. But during the summertime, you don't have to do, like, anything.
0: I remember summer break. That's, like, the best part of the year. I'm

0: 184, good morning. I have special guest Asher and Afton in studio going into 8th and 5th grade with back to school. Have you guys thought about what you guys want to be when you grow up?
1: Not really, but probably something to do with math because that's where I exceed at.
0: It's one of my worst subjects. Afton, what do you want to be?
2: I want to be a bone surgeon.
0: Look at you two.

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0: 194, good morning, Amy Kay. I have some special guests in the studio with me this weekend. They were here doing some commercials. I had to bring them in. So let's talk about back to school. Asher, you're going into eighth grade. Afton, you're going into fifth grade. I miss cafeteria lunches from school. And I know it sounds ridiculous, but do you guys have a cafeteria food you absolutely love? And then is there one where, not your favorite?
1: Probably my favorite is noodles and chicken tenders and chicken nuggets.
0: Those Chicken Tender Tuesday was my favorite day of the week. And we had this cheese sauce you can dip it in. I would pay money to go back to high school and get that for lunch. What about you?
2: I do a little bit of both because I just don't really like some days. But my favorite is probably noodles or taco in a bag. And my least favorite, a lot of people like it, but I don't really like it. It's Mandarin chicken.
0: Mandarin chicken? That's the one where you're like, we got to pack a sandwich or something, Mom.

0: Are you coming in or what?
1: Y94, good morning, Amy K. And I have special guests. Asher, who's going to be going into 8th grade. Afton, going into 5th grade. They were here doing some commercials, so I pulled them in the studio to join me for my Saturday show. Now, you have something special going on today. You have a cross-country meet. Where are you guys going?
2: Jamestown.
1: What type of running are we talking?
2: Yeah, running 3Ks, 4Ks, and 5Ks.
1: What are you? You're doing all those?
2: I'm doing just the 3K.
1: Okay. Do you have any motivation, Asher, you can give out to your teammates?
2: First meet of the year, probably not going to be our best times, but just try our hardest and see how it goes.
1: Look, are you team captain?
2: No.
1: Yes,

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We're laying down in bed, and then we start remembering these embarrassing things from years ago. Researchers looked into it. Why it happens. 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

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You crawl into bed and the brain starts remembering embarrassing things from years ago. 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

This is 194, getting you into the noon hour, loving what's on the way. Hopefully you're having a great Saturday. Tame Impala coming your way this hour. Somber on the way, almost Monday. Justin Bieber in minutes. Madison Beer now on 194.

That's Justin Bieber. It's 184. Well, if you're making your way into the dorms right now at MSUM, we are there to storm the dorms with you. Make sure you're looking for that Y Crew. Grab that bag of freebies before you get going with the school year. Almost Monday now on 184.

0: No con, Post Malone, 184, and forget a little break for the man, as he's been busy on tour, which seems like forever. He's already penciling dates for next summer, going to be kicking off things in July. He'll be in London, making a stop in Ireland, and then back to London.
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Langley. This is 184. Benny, quite the busy few months for Sam Apollo, who's been on the road plenty, but he is less than a week away from the Target Center in Minneapolis. Going to be there next Friday. Sam Apollo and Jenny now on 184.

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Sometimes when I close my eyes, 6 months of torture you sold to some forbidden paradise. I loved you truly. You gotta laugh at the stupid.

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This is 194. Hope you're having yourself a fantastic one across the valley this weekend. When it comes to the temps, looking like a lot of the same through the weekend. 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

That's T-Swift. This is 184, getting us into the 1 o'clock hour. Loaded hour on the way with Bruno Mars. Bella Kay on the way. Going to hear from Huntrix, Tate McRae this hour. Teddy Swims in minutes. Fall Out Boy now on 184.

Teddy Swims, 184. Like there was rumors early in the week that Tate McRae may be rekindling a relationship with the Kid Laroi, but it turns out those were squashed rather quickly by the Kid Laroi's current girlfriend, who took to social media quickly to show the couple was PDA style, very much still involved. Tate McRae now on 184.

Jonas Brothers 194 earlier this week, too, announcing that they're going to be getting back onto the tour trail this fall. And yes, that does include a stop down in the Twin Cities. It looks like November 2nd, the guy's going to be stopping by U.S. Bank Stadium. Sabrina Carpenter, now on 194.

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That's Bill DeKay. This is 194. Hope you're having a great one all across the valley this weekend. As always, thanks for the 194 chill with you. You get a little R&R in, hopefully. Bruno Mars now on 194.

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Number, this is 184. Bringing up a good point when it comes to his love life, because he has asked about it plenty in a recent sit-down with MSN. He basically said he worries about people dating him now for the wrong reasons. You know, the reason now that he is somber. He's famous now. Black Eyed Peas now on 184.

0: Backstreet Boys. This is 194, and a first of the kind for the guys, and that's when it comes down to the F1, which has never done this before. They're going to have an after party when it comes to an F1 race, and Backstreet Boys are going to be headlining that. Alex Warren now on 194.
1: They say the holy water's watered down, and this town's lost its faith. Our colors will fade eventually, so if our time is running out, day after day, we'll make the mundane a masterpiece. Oh my, my, oh my, my love, I take one look at you, you're taking me out.

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Olivia Rodrigo, 184, getting you into the 2 o'clock hour. Hope you're having a great weekend. Bruno Mars on the way. Going to hear from Noah Kahan, Gracie Abrams this hour. Martin Garrix and Ed Sheeran in a minute. Selena Gomez now on 184.

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Martin Garrix at Sheeran. This is 1.04. The Joe Bros, well, they're busy on the tour trail now, with officially having that tour underway. Set list revealed as well for the Bernino tour after night one. You can check that 1.04.com. Joe Bros.

At Zaya, this is 1.4. Yeah, Gracie Abrams' recent sit-down talking about one of the tracks from her most recent album, Daughter from Hell, Look at My Life. She said for a while, about 6 months, made her want to rip her eyeballs out. Not because she didn't like the song, said when she wrote it, she was not feeling good at all. Gracie Abrams, now on 1.4.

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Shakira, Burna Boy, this is 1 out of 4. Bruno Mars, it's a first for him, which is rare when it comes to the charts, but I guess it makes sense being that it is his first song in Spanish to actually make it onto the top 10 of the Spanish charts, and that would be as simple as this song in Spanish. You guys probably know, surprise there on that one. Bruno Mars, now it's Risk It All on the Valley's number 1 hit music station, 1 out of 4.

Sabrina Carpenter, this is 1 out of 4. Of course, we're leading the way when it comes to VMA nominations that were announced this past week. Sabrina Carpenter, Madonna, Taylor Swift leading those nominations. Florida Georgia Line and Nelly now on 1 out of 4.

0: Sierra. This is 184. Hope you're having a great one across the valley on a beautiful Saturday with Jason Derulo now on 184.
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9: You could bet that, never gotta sweat that.

Sam McFarland with Jenny. This is 1:04. Getting you into 3 o'clock. Taylor Swift on the way this hour. We're going to hear from Dominic Fike, Miles Smith this hour. We're going to Grande on the way. Shawn Mendes now on 1:04.

0: That's Ariana Grande. This is 1.84. Miles Smith taking to social media to announce that he is going to be giving away some tickets to his remaining North American tour dates. As he says, someone that grew up with a single mother and three siblings. Miles Smith now.
1: No!

Panic at the Disco. This is 1 out of 4. Huge thanks to everyone that joined us today at MSUM for Storm the Dorms. We were there until about 2 o'clock. But this Thursday, upcoming Thursday, making our way to NDSU from 7 to 10. Your chance to win, grab that free bag of swag. 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
1: Liberato Ego, 184. Well, it was the first time, at least it was said in public by Kylie Kelce when it comes to her children, as she was talking about the new family member Taylor as Aunt Taylor, Taylor Swift now, on 184.

0: Really is a beautiful one across the valley today. Looks to be that same way for the next few days as well. We're going to see these temps kind of continue when it comes to that full forecast. Anytime, 194.com. 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

That's Bruno Mars. This is 184, getting you into 4 o'clock. Liberty Rodrigo coming your way. Billie Eilish this hour. Vincent Boone, Somber coming your way this hour too. Andy Grammer now on 184. No.

It's summer. This is 184. Probably taking the right approach when it comes to recent relationships for the young man, as he points out that dating for him is interesting because he worries that they'd be wanting to be interested for the wrong reasons. That he is famous, Addison, right now on 184.

Styles, this is 184. Gonna be doing a lot of late night talking to the city of New York over likely the next month or two. I don't know how long it takes to do 30 shows, but he starts next Wednesday at Madison Square Garden with 30 concerts at the venue. Benson Boone now on 184.

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Hillary Duff, this is 1-4. Interesting little moment for Liv Rodrigo this night, probably wondering what is going on. And that's because there's a soccer player near Rodri that was signed to Barcelona, a very popular team. They were trying to congratulate him, though they got her Instagram somehow mixed up with his. It was weird. Liv Rodrigo now on 1-4.

It's Olivia Dean. This is 184. We all may be able to kick back and take a little R&R on the weekend, but I can tell you that who isn't? Those dogs in 184's Doggist continuing to paw for your vote, trying to fetch those prizes. You can help which one climbs to the top with your vote at 184.com. Macklemore, Ryan Lewis now on 184.

Teddy Swims. This is 194. Respect where it's probably deserved for Teddy Swims and now ex-girlfriend, Raish White, but also mother of his one-year-old child. And that said, since the breakup about a month ago, things have been pretty quiet on the front when it came to that relationship, which is hard to do at a star status. Conan Gray now on 194.

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0: That's Bruno Mars.
1: This is 1.84, getting you into the 5 o'clock hour. Loaded one on the way with Tame Impala. Going to hear from Teddy Swims, Portugal the Man on the way, Sabrina Carpenter, DNCE now on 1.84.

Esprit Carpenter. This is 1 out of 4. This past week, Megan Trainor sharing some pics of the fam, including the new little one. And in the photos, family looking happy, but maybe some bad news for Megan, which was that, it looks like the new baby kiddo, spitting image twin of dad. Sorry, Mom, it happens sometimes. Megan Trainor now on 1 out of 4.

That's Portugal the Man. This is 184. Hope you're having a great one across the valley. A great Saturday for everyone. Great weekend with Backstreet Boys now on 184. So

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Taylor Langley, this is 104. Sam and Fall is set to be taking over the Twin Cities coming up next Friday. Been a long-awaited one to take over Target Center this upcoming week. Sam and Fall and Jenny now on 104.

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1: You played it cool and I played it dumb. Don't you think I'm a little too young to be messed with like that?

0: Set a star for the sky. This is 1.84, your home for the Playhouse in the morning. Back at it again on Monday morning with Olivia Rodrigo now on 1.84.
1: Two, three. Wait, is this the song with the drums? I'm

0: Martin Garrix, Ed Sheeran. This is 184. Miles Smith making the announcement that he is going to find a way to give away some tickets to some deserving fans. As he says, someone that grew up with a single mother and a couple of siblings. You know how hard it can be to get to a concert. Miles Smith now on 184.
1: Time stood still, just like a photograph you made me feel. Like this will last forever, looking in your eyes.

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16: Barnesville Potato Days returns with two massive nights of heart-pounding rodeo action Friday, August 21st and Saturday, August 22nd. 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